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1: Get up, up off the dance floor. Get up and scream my name. Get up, up off the dance floor. Get up and scream my name.

Tribe Called Quest at 90.7 WFUV. And kicking it around tonight, you want to dance? I've got something you can dance to coming up shortly, including a show you might want to go to at Barclays Center in September. So stick around for some more info about that. FUV supports My Father's Place at the Roslyn. Friday, August 14th, FUV welcomes an evening with Tom Rush. Saturday, September 19th, it's the Steve Forbert Trio. Tickets at mfproductions.com.